wanna kidnap the truth and negotiate or miss the point, aim at you.

0: Cleveland police say five young men killed in a crash on the A66 in Teesside may have had links to serious and organised criminal activity. 12 people have been arrested over alleged criminality before the collision. At-home HPV testing kits are being sent to millions of women across England on the NHS. Holly Hughes has more.
1: The kits are for women who haven't attended cervical screening appointments. Users can do a swab at home, which is then posted back to NHS labs for free. Patients will then be asked to attend a cervical screening appointment with a clinician. Eligible women will be sent invitations today to order a kit through the NHS app or online.
0: A Kremlin advisor has suggested UK factories producing drones for Ukraine could come under attack from unknown sources. It's after Britain agreed to share long-range missile blueprints with the war-torn country. And caffeine levels in coffee from major high street chains vary widely, according to a study by consumer group Which. It found the medium Costa cappuccino contained almost 3.5 times the amount in the equivalent Starbucks drink. That's the latest from Radio News Hub. I'm Johnny Holmes.
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0: Cloudy in southern areas into Tuesday with sporadic showers, some becoming heavy and thundery. Elsewhere, most places will stay dry with sunshine, increasingly humid with highs of 24 degrees.

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1: 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But there are people just up the road who haven't found us yet. In Farringdon, East Tisted, out towards Borden. Now we're on DAB Plus across East Hampshire. Almost 67,000 people who can hear the station. A lot of them don't know yet. So tell them about it. Tell them to menu, scan, look for W Valley. Way Valley Radio. We're still on 101.1 FM, now on DAB+.
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0: Millions of women in England who have not attended cervical screening appointments will be sent at-home testing kits for free on the NHS, Ollie Hughes reports.
1: The move has been described as a game-changer, offering a discreet and convenient option to encourage more women to get screened. The kits contain a swab which is used to collect a sample. This is then posted back to NHS labs for free, where it's tested for HPV.
0: Police say five young men who died after their vehicle hit a police car on a dual carriageway may have had links to serious and organised criminal activity. Cleveland police said 12 other people have been arrested over alleged criminality leading up to the collision in Teesside, in which seven people, including two police officers, were killed. A Kremlin advisor has suggested British factories producing drones for Ukraine could face attacks from unknown sources. It's after the UK agreed to share blueprints for components used in long-range missiles. And Cole Palmer inspired Chelsea to a hard-fought 3-2 victory over Fulham at Craven Cottage. That's the latest from Radio News Hub. I'm Johnny Holmes.
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0: Cloudy in southern areas into Tuesday with sporadic showers, some becoming heavy and thundery. Elsewhere, most places will stay dry with sunshine, increasingly humid with highs of 24 degrees.

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2: 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And here's Nikki, driving off for a morning coffee. 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

0: Cleveland police say five young men killed in a crash on the A66 in Teesside may have had links to serious and organised criminal activity. 12 people have been arrested over alleged criminality before the collision, including suspected involvement in an organised crime group, firearms offences and drug supply. At-home HPV testing kits are being sent to millions of women across England on the NHS. Holly Hughes has more.
1: The kits are for women who haven't attended cervical screening appointments. Users can do a swab at home, which is then posted back to NHS labs for free. If high-risk HPV is detected, patients will then be asked to attend a cervical screening appointment with a clinician.
0: A Kremlin advisor has suggested UK factories producing drones for Ukraine could come under attack from unknown sources after Britain agreed to share long-range missile blueprints with the war-torn country. And traditional Chinese exercises such as Tai Chi have multidimensional benefits for people with conditions that affect the joints, bones and muscles, according to a study. That's the latest from Radio News Hub. I'm Johnny Holmes.
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0: Cloudy in southern areas into Tuesday with sporadic showers, some becoming heavy and thundery. Elsewhere, most places will stay dry with sunshine, increasingly humid with highs of 24 degrees.

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1: You're listening to Wave Valley Radio, which means you've already found us. But there are people just up the road who haven't found us yet. In Farringdon, East Tisted, out towards Borden. Now we're on DAB Plus across East Hampshire. Almost 67,000 people who can hear the station. A lot of them don't know yet. So tell them about it. Tell them to menu, scan, look for W Valley. 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We're still on 101.1.

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1: Millions of women in England who have not attended cervical screening appointments will be sent at-home testing kits for free on the NHS, Holly Hughes reports.
2: The move has been described as a game-changer, offering a discreet and convenient option to encourage more women to get screened. The kits contain a swab which is used to collect a sample. This is then posted back to NHS labs for free, where it's tested for HPV.
1: Police say five young men who died after their vehicle hit a police car on a dual carriageway may have had links to serious and organised criminal activity. Cleveland police said 12 other people have been arrested over alleged criminality leading up to the collision in Teesside, in which seven people, including two police officers, were killed. A Kremlin advisor has suggested British factories producing drones for Ukraine could face attacks from unknown sources. It's after the UK agreed to share blueprints for components used in long-range missiles. And Cole Palmer inspired Chelsea to a hard-fought 3-2 victory over Fulham at Craven Cottage. That's the latest from Radio News Hub. I'm Johnny Holmes.
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1: Cloudy in southern areas into Tuesday with sporadic showers, some becoming heavy and thundery. Elsewhere, most places will stay dry with sunshine, increasingly humid with highs of 24 degrees.
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0: Millions of women in England who have not attended cervical screening appointments will be sent at-home testing kits for free on the NHS. Holly Hughes reports.
1: The move has been described as a game-changer, offering a discreet and convenient option to encourage more women to get screened. The kits contain a swab which is used to collect a sample. This is then posted back to NHS labs for free, where it's tested for HPV.
0: Police say five young men who died after their vehicle hit a police car on a dual carriageway may have had links to serious and organised criminal activity. Cleveland police said 12 other people have been arrested over alleged criminality leading up to the collision in Teesside, in which seven people, including two police officers, were killed. A Kremlin advisor has suggested British factories producing drones for Ukraine could face attacks from unknown sources. It's after the UK agreed to share blueprints for components used in long-range missiles. And Cole Palmer inspired Chelsea to a hard-fought 3-2 victory over Fulham at Craven Cottage. That's the latest from Radio News Hub. I'm Johnny Holmes.
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6: Most adults who made a career change after the age of 50 say they're now happier. That's according to research from the airline EasyJet, who's launched a new recruitment drive aiming to hire more older workers as cabin crew. Since launching it in 2022, the number of cabin crew at the company over the age of 50 has now more than doubled, with over 60s almost quadrupling. Vacancies for jobs in travel, teaching and construction have increased in recent weeks, but healthcare and hospitality appear to have less. Adzuna said the total number of job vacancies across the UK fell last month for the first time in 4 months. But the government says unemployment is continuing to fall, with 250,000 more people in work compared to a year ago. And poor public transport links are affecting job prospects, according to Metroline. A survey of 3,000 people by the bus franchise operator found almost 1 in 10 said they've turned down or quit a job because it was too hard to get to. Meanwhile, 2/3 of business leaders also said that poor public transport services were limiting their hiring ability.
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7: Dry for many with sunny spells. A few showers are possible, mainly towards the southwest. Warm in the sunshine with lighter winds in the south. Temperatures ranging from 16 to 26 Celsius.

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4: Hayden Panettiere's mother said she saw her daughter going downhill after she became a star on the TV series Heroes. The actress, who also starred in Nashville and the Scream franchise, died aged 36 at her home in South Carolina on August 16th. Her mother, Leslie Vogel, became emotional as she spoke about her daughter on Good Morning America, saying she's still not grasping that it's real. Actor Brett Goldstein said he was depressed before the success of Ted Lasso. He says he saw a therapist for his mental health who encouraged him to write in a gratitude journal where he had to list at least 10 things he was grateful for. The show was an instant success in 2020 and earned the most Emmy nominations ever received by a first season comedy. And the Netherlands has pulled out of the 2027 Eurovision Song Contest. Dutch public service broadcaster Avrotros says the event can no longer be considered neutral, with the participating country still involved in a large-scale military conflict. Eurovision announced earlier this month that winners will be ineligible to host the contest if they're involved in armed conflict.
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3: Sport. Fulham began their Premier League season with a London derby for the fourth time last night, but it ended in defeat against Chelsea. The 3-2 victory sees Chelsea bounce back after a loss when the teams clashed at the start of the year. Leeds United are up against Nottingham Forest today in the second round of the Carabao Cup. Leeds manager Daniel Farke says he's trying not to let the team's win over the weekend cloud his judgment of tonight's game.
4: It's good for the mood and for the confidence, but I think it's also fair to say that you can't really compare these two games. Also, the way you play the cup is slightly different in comparison to a Premier League game, because it's a do or die game. There's always a winner in the end, and even if it's with a penalty shootout, so for that, yes, I think both teams will be awesome.
3: And big name players say FIFA's leadership needs change as pressure continues to mount on Gianni Infantino. He's facing calls to quit because of a plan to sell stakes in a company to run the World Cup to private investors. Former Manchester United defender Michael Sylvester shared a statement calling for change on his X account, along with England's Lucy Bronze and France's Emmanuel Petit.
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3: Sport.

0: Almost £10 billion is being allocated to councils and housing associations in the first wave of funding for affordable homes. Here's Radio News Hub's Johnny Holmes.
1: More than 70,000 houses are planned, with 60% expected to be for social rent. Greater Manchester is set to receive £520 million for 4,400 homes. But the Conservatives have criticised the plans, saying delivery could be delayed until 2039 and describing it as unfunded spending.
0: Police say five young men who died after their vehicle collided with a police car in Teesside may have had links to serious and organised crime. 12 others have been arrested over alleged criminality leading up to the crash, which killed seven people, including two police officers. Four arrests relate to suspected organised criminal involvement, with four others concerning alleged firearm possession. And actress Greta Lee says she's opposed to AI actors, arguing films are about human connection. The 43-year-old recently voiced an AI tablet in Toy Story 5. That's the latest from Radio News Hub. I'm Jonathan Deutsch.
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6: Most adults who made a career change after the age of 50 say they're now happier. That's according to research from the airline EasyJet, who's launched a new recruitment drive aiming to hire more older workers as cabin crew. Since launching it in 2022, the number of cabin crew at the company over the age of 50 has now more than doubled, with over 60s almost quadrupling. Vacancies for jobs in travel, teaching and construction have increased in recent weeks, but healthcare and hospitality appear to have less. Adzuna said the total number of job vacancies across the UK fell last month for the first time in 4 months. But the government says unemployment is continuing to fall, with 250,000 more people in work compared to a year ago. And poor public transport links are affecting job prospects, according to Metroline. A survey of 3,000 people by the bus franchise operator found almost 1 in 10 said they've turned down or quit a job because it was too hard to get to. Meanwhile, 2/3 of business leaders also said that poor public transport services were limiting their hiring ability.
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0: Dry for many with sunny spells. A few showers are possible, mainly towards the southwest. Warm in the sunshine with lighter winds in the south. Temperatures ranging from 16 to 26 Celsius.
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Good morning. Welcome to Tuesday's breakfast show on Wave Valley Radio with me, Pippa Head. That was The Love Affair and Everlasting Love. So Tuesday, the 25th of August, I do hope you're waking up well. We've got lots of great music for you in the show this morning. We've also got showbiz and sports headlines. And it's a big birthday shout out for film director Tim Burton, who is 67 today. Got lots of great tunes to come your way. I've got Steps now, What the Future Holds on Wave Valley Radio. We'll be right back.

It's your Tuesday morning breakfast show. It's Pippa Haybody right here on Way Valley Radio, playing Steps and What the Future Holds. Hope you'll stay with me through till nine. Celebrity birthdays today. I mentioned Tim Burton earlier. He's 67 today. But also Billy Ray Cyrus is 64 and Rachel Bilson is 44. If it's your birthday today, I hope you have a wonderful day and have a lovely time, whatever you do to celebrate. You are a Virgo. We are into Virgo now. Annie Lennox and Al Green. Put a little love in your heart on Way Valley Radio. Showbiz news on the way soon.

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4: Hayden Panettiere's mother said she saw her daughter going downhill after she became a star on the TV series Heroes. The actress, who also starred in Nashville and the Scream franchise, died aged 36 at her home in South Carolina on August 16th. Her mother, Leslie Vogel, became emotional as she spoke about her daughter on Good Morning America, saying she's still not grasping that it's real. Actor Brett Goldstein said he was depressed before the success of Ted Lasso. He says he saw a therapist for his mental health who encouraged him to write in a gratitude journal where he had to list at least 10 things he was grateful for. The show was an instant success in 2020 and earned the most Emmy nominations ever received by a first season comedy. And the Netherlands has pulled out of the 2027 Eurovision Song Contest. Dutch public service broadcaster Avrotros says the event can no longer be considered neutral, with the participating country still involved in a large-scale military conflict. Eurovision announced earlier this month that winners will be ineligible to host the contest if they're involved in armed conflict.
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Olivia Dean and Dive on Wave Valley Radio, your voice for Alton and the surrounding area. Look, I know it's Tuesday and the weekend feels like a dim and distant memory already, but I do just want to make a quick mention about the Lions, Alton Lions Classic Car Show on Saturday, which I was at, and a load of us from Wave Valley Radio were at, getting interviews and talking to lots of local people and, of course, representatives from Lions. It was such a great day, and all those brilliant cars, the weather was perfect. So I want to say thank you very much to everybody we spoke to on Saturday from the Classic Car Show. It was great. Roll on next year. So then, let's get on with the show. We've got loads of great music still to come in this hour and lots of local news and information as well. 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Brothers in Rhythm now, such a good feeling.

Bronski Beats and Small Town Boy on Wave Valley Radio, number one for local news and information. Lots of exciting new courses and workshops this autumn at the community centre. There'll be something for everyone. A great programme of leisure learning courses and workshops, whether you'd like to learn a new skill, improve your well-being, get creative or explore holistic subjects. They'd love you to join. To find out more, just simply pop into Alton Community Centre to get all the details, or you can have a look online. Okay, let's crack on. I've got sports news still to come in this hour. This is Mel C now, Northern Star.

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7: Sport. Fulham began their Premier League season with a London derby for the fourth time last night, but it ended in defeat against Chelsea. The 3-2 victory sees Chelsea bounce back after a loss when the teams clashed at the start of the year. Leeds United are up against Nottingham Forest today in the second round of the Carabao Cup. Leeds manager Daniel Farke says he's trying not to let the team's win over the weekend cloud his judgment of tonight's game.
8: It's good for the mood and for the confidence, but I think it's also fair to say that you can't really compare these two games. Also, the way you play the cup is slightly different in comparison to a Premier League game, because it's a do or die game. There's always a winner in the end, and even if it's with a penalty shootout, so for that, yes, I think both teams will be awesome.
7: And big name players say FIFA's leadership needs change as pressure continues to mount on Gianni Infantino. He's facing calls to quit because of a plan to sell stakes in a company to run the World Cup to private investors. Former Manchester United defender Michael Silvestre shared a statement calling for change on his X account, along with England's Lucy Bronze and France's Emmanuel Petit.
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1: Sport.

That's Whitney Houston with Enrique Iglesias. Could I have this kiss forever? And it's Way Valley Radio, your voice for Alton and the surrounding area. Hope you're well this Tuesday morning. It's Pip ahead with you through till nine. Now, would you like to join the Four Marks WI for a warm and welcoming Macmillan tea and cake afternoon? Entry's free. Tea and coffee and cake, £4 cash. 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Plus, there'll be a brilliant speaker lineup in the main hall at Four Marks Village Hall. This is all starting 2 p.m. Saturday, the 26th of September. So do please come along, support Macmillan, and enjoy an afternoon of community, creativity and fun. Everyone is welcome. All right, more great music to come, and the news and weather for eight just around the corner. Let's have Hosier now.

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1: The government has announced almost £10 billion for councils and housing associations to deliver more than 70,000 new homes across England. Johnny Holmes has more.
2: 60% of the proposed houses are expected to be for social rent, with councils outside London becoming strategic partners for the first time. The funding is part of a 10-year, £39 billion programme aimed at tackling the housing crisis, with almost 180,000 children currently growing up without a permanent home.
1: Prime Minister Andy Burnham has called on Ukraine's allies to provide more interceptor missiles during his first visit to Kiev since taking office. Ukraine has responded by handing Britain what officials describe as a goldmine of battlefield data aimed at strengthening UK security. Mr. Burnham's also expected to travel to New York next month to join European leaders lobbying Donald Trump for greater support for Ukraine. And finally, in the Premier League, Xabi Alonso got his tenure as Chelsea manager off to a winning start as they beat Fulham 3-2 at Craven Cottage. That's the latest from Radio News Hub. I'm Jonathan Doyle.
3: 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New research finds nearly half of Brits have taken a microcation, a short break within 100 miles from home, in the past year. Double Olympic champion Helen Glover OBE explains.
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7: Most adults who made a career change after the age of 50 say they're now happier. That's according to research from the airline EasyJet, who's launched a new recruitment drive aiming to hire more older workers as cabin crew. Since launching it in 2022, the number of cabin crew at the company over the age of 50 has now more than doubled, with over 60s almost quadrupling. Vacancies for jobs in travel, teaching and construction have increased in recent weeks, but healthcare and hospitality appear to have less. Adzuna said the total number of job vacancies across the UK fell last month for the first time in 4 months. But the government says unemployment is continuing to fall, with 250,000 more people in work compared to a year ago. And poor public transport links are affecting job prospects, according to Metroline. A survey of 3,000 people by the bus franchise operator found almost 1 in 10 said they've turned down or quit a job because it was too hard to get to. Meanwhile, two-thirds of business leaders also said that poor public transport services were limiting their hiring ability.
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1: Dry for many with sunny spells. A few showers are possible, mainly towards the southwest. Warm in the sunshine with lighter winds in the south. Temperatures ranging from 16 to 26 Celsius.
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Crowded House, Fall at Your Feet on Wey Valley Radio. Playing the best of yesterday and today. It's Pip Ahead with you on Tuesday's Breakfast Show. I'm here till 9, then Dave Trumper takes you right the way through till lunchtime. Now, don't forget, this Friday, come and enjoy the proms at Gilbert White's House and Gardens with Alton's Concert Band. Starts at 7 o'clock this Friday, playing music for everybody. 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It's going to be great. That's this Friday, Gilbert White's House and Gardens at 7 o'clock. More great music to come. Showbiz and sports headlines in this hour. His

hope you're well this Tuesday morning. Looking nice out there. It's Wave Valley Radio and me, Pip Ahead. Pale Waves and Change just then. And stay with me right the way through till nine for more great music and local information. A nice event that's happening on the 19th of September. You may want to get into your diary. Sell, shop and browse, or just go along for the tunes at the French Horn. They're going to have a live DJ set and loads of things to buy. And a big prize fundraising tombola. Now, this time they're raising funds for Naomi and Jax. There'll be coffees, teas and cakes available, and also, of course, the chance to buy lots of stuff. So it's the Jumble Club. Okay, this is at the French Horn Pub on Saturday the 19th of September, raising funds for the incredible Naomi and Jax. To find out more, just simply go to the French Horn on Facebook to see their post, and come along and support if you can on Saturday the 19th of September. 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
2: 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Lunch, networking, and a prize draw with the Mayor of Farnham. 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
4: Hayden Panettiere's mother said she saw her daughter going downhill after she became a star on the TV series Heroes. The actress, who also starred in Nashville and the Scream franchise, died aged 36 at her home in South Carolina on August 16th. Her mother, Leslie Vogel, became emotional as she spoke about her daughter on Good Morning America, saying she's still not grasping that it's real. Actor Brett Goldstein said he was depressed before the success of Ted Lasso. He says he saw a therapist for his mental health who encouraged him to write in a gratitude journal where he had to list at least 10 things he was grateful for. The show was an instant success in 2020 and earned the most Emmy nominations ever received by a first season comedy. And the Netherlands has pulled out of the 2027 Eurovision Song Contest. Dutch public service broadcaster Avrotros says the event can no longer be considered neutral, with a participating country still involved in a large-scale military conflict. Eurovision announced earlier this month that winners will be ineligible to host the contest if they're involved in armed conflict.
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Tuesday morning on Wave Valley Radio with me, Pip Ahead. Hope you're having a good one so far. That's Tyler and Chanel. And I'm with you right the way through till nine. Dave Trumper takes over after that. And don't forget, Health on the High Street is back tomorrow. Pop along to the Alton Maltings between 10 and 1 and have a chat with a range of local services offering free advice, information and support for your health and well-being. For example, you could meet social prescribers, NHS app support, Smoke Free Hampshire, Sure Trust Employment Support, Christians Against Poverty and Arts and Crafts Group. 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Come down to the Alton Maltings tomorrow from 10 till 1. No appointment needed. Just drop in and say hi. All right, on the way, Jessie J very soon after Belinda Carlisle.

Jesse J. Domino on Way Valley Radio. It is National Kiss and Makeup Day today, so do bury the hatchet with someone. And it's also National Banana Split Day, so maybe you could get together over a banana split and make peace. Brilliant. Sounds good. Tuesday the 25th of August. Do hope you're having a good morning so far. Stay with me until 9. Lots of great music still to come in this hour. I've got something great from Carly Rae Jepsen now. And I really like you. Keep listening on wavevalleyradio.uk or ask Alexa to play Wave Valley Radio, or now on DA.

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3: Sport. Fulham began their Premier League season with a London derby for the fourth time last night, but it ended in defeat against Chelsea. The 3-2 victory sees Chelsea bounce back after a loss when the teams clashed at the start of the year. Leeds United are up against Nottingham Forest today in the second round of the Carabao Cup. Leeds manager Daniel Farke says he's trying not to let the team's win over the weekend cloud his judgment of tonight's game.
4: It's good for the mood and for the confidence, but I think it's also fair to say that you can't really compare these two games. Also, the way you play the cup is slightly different in comparison to a Premier League game, because it's a do or die game. There's always a winner in the end, and even if it's with a penalty shootout, so for that, yes, I think both teams will be awesome.
3: And big name players say FIFA's leadership needs change as pressure continues to mount on Gianni Infantino. He's facing calls to quit because of a plan to sell stakes in a company to run the World Cup to private investors. Former Manchester United defender Michael Silvestre shared a statement calling for change on his X account, along with England's Lucy Bronze and France's Emmanuel Petit.
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Duran Duran, New Moon on Monday on Wave Valley Radio. Just love that. If you love your 80s as well, then join me and JB tomorrow night for Rewind to the 80s. Every Wednesday, 8 till 10, we do 2 hours of solid gold 80s classics. So join us. 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Another date for your diary, Saturday the 12th of September. Bring the family along to a fun, interactive heritage event. The second Alton Heritage Day will be held at the Assembly Rooms. There'll be displays and information from local groups and societies with rich history in Alton and the surrounding area. So do come along for this one, 12th of September from 10 till 3 in the Assembly Rooms. And stay right there, just stay put, don't go anywhere, because Dave Trumper's here after the news and weather for 9 o'clock with more fabulous tunes. He'll see you through till lunchtime. You've got the afternoon rewind as well from midday till 2. And I'll see you tomorrow morning. Here's Tom Grennan now with Kevin Harris and By Your Side. Have a brilliant Tuesday, won't you?

0: Almost £10 billion is being allocated to councils and housing associations in the first wave of funding for affordable homes. Here's Radio News Hub's Johnny Holmes.
1: More than 70,000 houses are planned, with 60% expected to be for social rent. Greater Manchester is set to receive £520 million for 4,400 homes. But the Conservatives have criticised the plans, saying delivery could be delayed until 2039 and describing it as unfunded spending.
0: Prime Minister Andy Burnham's called on Ukraine's allies to provide more interceptor missiles during his first visit to Kiev since taking office. Ukraine responded by handing Britain what officials describe as a goldmine of battlefield data aimed at strengthening UK security. Mr. Burnham's also expected to travel to New York next month to join European leaders lobbying Donald Trump for greater support for Ukraine. Finally, in the Premier League, Xavi Alonso got his tenure as manager of Chelsea off to a winning start as the Blues beat Fulham 3-2 at Craven Cottage. That's the latest from Radio News Hub. I'm Jonathan Doyle.
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0: Dry for many with sunny spells. A few showers are possible, mainly towards the southwest. Warm in the sunshine with lighter winds in the south. Temperatures ranging from 16 to 26 Celsius.
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Starting your Tuesday morning with 3 After 9. 3 songs, 1 connection. What is that connection today? Could be anything. Something in the names of the artist, the names of the song, something topical, who knows? But there's a link. What is it? Here's song number 2.

Did you work out today's link on 3 after 9? It was all about units of time. We had Only Takes a Minute by Take That, Year 3000 by Busted and Rush Hour by Jane Weedlin. Another 3 After 9 with David Way tomorrow morning at 9. Here's Tayo Cruz now on Wave Valley Radio. Morning.

playing the best of yesterday and today in Alton and the surrounding area. This is Wave Valley Radio. Morning, I'm Dave. It's 20 past nine, Tuesday morning. Hope you're doing okay today. Weather-wise, in our area today, then, looking like another decent day. Sunny intervals and a moderate breeze with highs of 25 degrees. A bit of rain in the forecast tomorrow. Sunshine and showers, highs of 24. Same again on Thursday and Friday. Temperatures around the 22, 23 degree mark. And much the same into the weekend too. Sunshine and showers and temperatures around 20, 21 degrees. So there is talk, isn't there, of one more heat wave at some point. But I just wonder if we're done with all this now. Famous last words. 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

Olly Murs and Demi Lovato, that's up on Way Valley Radio. Your voice in Alton, Tuesday morning, with me, Dave Trumper. And a great summery tune from ELO. Here's Mr. Blue Sky.

It's Alex Warren and Ordinary on Wave Valley Radio. If you're like me, a bit of a foodie, I'm going to tell you about an event that's happening in Alton soon that's going to be right up your street. I'll do that in the next 10, 15 minutes or so. Right now, Diana Ross and Upside Down.

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1: Nice parking, Sam. 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

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Should be a really good day. Looking forward to this. 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

0: Relatives of Lockerbie bombing victims say they're absolutely floored after the US trial of a man accused of making the bomb was postponed. Jury selection for Abu Aguila Massoud was due to begin in Washington, D.C. on Wednesday. A judge delayed proceedings after defense lawyers requested time to examine newly discovered evidence. Massoud denies the charge over the 1988 attack, which killed 270 people. One in 10 dentist practices have stopped providing NHS care since 2017. That's according to the NHS Trust, who say around 600 practices have moved towards private care. Mark Dayan is the Trust's policy analyst.
1: The English dental contract is well overdue reform. Government's been saying that for almost 20 years at this stage. It's very simplistic. It doesn't reward dentists for taking on preventive care. It's very uneven in different parts of the country, some of which, especially in the west of England, the east of England, are really losing out.
0: And in the Premier League, Xabi Alonso got his tenure as manager of Chelsea off to a winning start as the Blues beat Fulham 3-2. That's the latest from Radio News Hub. I'm Jonathan Deutsch.
2: 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New research finds nearly half of Brits have taken a microcation, a short break within 100 miles from home, in the past year. Double Olympic champion Helen Glover OBE explains.
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0: Sport. Fulham began their Premier League season with a London derby for the fourth time last night, but it ended in defeat against Chelsea. The 3-2 victory sees Chelsea bounce back after a loss when the teams clashed at the start of the year. Leeds United are up against Nottingham Forest today in the second round of the Carabao Cup. Leeds manager Daniel Farke says he's trying not to let the team's win over the weekend cloud his judgment of tonight's game.
5: It's good for the mood and for the confidence, but I think it's also fair to say that you can't really compare these two games. Also, the way you play the cup is slightly different in comparison to a Premier League game, because it's a do or die game. There's always a winner in the end, and even if it's with a penalty shootout, so for that, yes, I think both teams will be awesome.
0: And big name players say FIFA's leadership needs change as pressure continues to mount on Gianni Infantino. He's facing calls to quit because of a plan to sell stakes in a company to run the World Cup to private investors. Former Manchester United defender Michael Sylvester shared a statement calling for change on his X account, along with England's Lucy Bronze and France's Emmanuel Petit.
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2: Sport.
0: Dry for many, sunny spells and a few showers are possible. They may turn heavy later in the southwest, feeling warm in the sunshine, with Scotland remaining dry. Temperatures 13 to 26 Celsius. 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

This is Wave Valley Radio, where we play the best of yesterday and today in the Alton area. Morning, I'm Dave. Hope you're well. What a great tune that is. Sybil, When I'm Good and Ready. And from the 90s, we go back to the 80s. Here's Terence Trent D'Arby and Sign Your Name if you love your 80s tunes. Rewind to the 80s is here tomorrow night with Pip and JB from 8 o'clock.

0: I don't think anyone needs permission to dance. But if you do, I'm willing to give you that permission. This is Wave Alley Radio, Tuesday morning in Alton. I'm Dave. Hope you're well today. Let's play a great 90s memory now from Beats International.
1: Tank fly, boss walk, jam, nitty gritty. 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

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It is 10:30, short songs time. We start with Bob and Earl.

Super Ben Lovers and Starlight. Before that, today's two short songs, Sitting on the Dock of the Bay by Otis Redding and Bob and Earl with the Harlem Shuffle. Another two short songs at 10:30 tomorrow, and I've got a long song for you this morning at 11:30.

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This is Wave Valley Radio. Your voice in Alton, Tuesday morning with me, Dave Trumper, and a not-for-profit business day in aid of Young Enterprise, the Surrey Business Amazon Growth Summit, happening at the Bush Hotel in Farnham on Wednesday the 16th of September. £10.25 with ticket proceeds going to the charity. 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
1: The trial of a Libyan man accused of making the bomb used in the Lockerbie attack has been postponed in the United States. Jury selection for Abu Aguila Massoud was due to begin this week, but a federal judge delayed proceedings after new evidence emerged. Relatives of victims say they're absolutely floored. The 1988 bombing killed all 259 people aboard Pan Am Flight 103 and 11 on the ground. Almost £10 billion has been allocated to councils and housing associations in the first wave of funding for affordable homes. Here's Radio News Hub's Johnny Holmes.
2: More than 70,000 houses are planned, with 60% expected to be for social rent. Greater Manchester is set to receive £520 million for 4,400 homes. But the Conservatives have criticised the plans, saying delivery could be delayed until 2039 and describing it as unfunded spending.
1: And Xabi Alonso got his tenure as manager of Chelsea off to a winning start as the Blues beat Fulham 3-2 in the Premier League at Craven Cottage. That's the latest from Radio News Hub. I'm Jonathan Deutsch.
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6: Hayden Panettiere's mother said she saw her daughter going downhill after she became a star on the TV series Heroes. The actress, who also starred in Nashville and the Scream franchise, died aged 36 at her home in South Carolina on August 16th. Her mother, Leslie Vogel, became emotional as she spoke about her daughter on Good Morning America, saying she's still not grasping that it's real. Actor Brett Goldstein said he was depressed before the success of Ted Lasso. He says he saw a therapist for his mental health who encouraged him to write in a gratitude journal where he had to list at least 10 things he was grateful for. The show was an instant success in 2020 and earned the most Emmy nominations ever received by a first season comedy. And the Netherlands has pulled out of the 2027 Eurovision Song Contest. Dutch public service broadcaster Avrotros says the event can no longer be considered neutral, with the participating country still involved in a large-scale military conflict. Eurovision announced earlier this month that winners will be ineligible to host the contest if they're involved in armed conflict.
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1: Dry for many, sunny spells and a few showers are possible. They may turn heavy later in the southwest, feeling warm in the sunshine, with Scotland remaining dry. Temperatures 13 to 26 Celsius.
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I've got to tell you, that I had a bit of a crush on her back in the day. Yeah, great song too. Before that, U2, Beautiful Day, and Adele, Chasing Pavements. Today's Rewind to the 2000s from Way Valley Radio. And David Way's got another set of three at the same time tomorrow. Ariana Grande now. Here's Twilight Zone.

Your voice in Alton, this is Way Valley Radio on a Tuesday morning where the weather for today is looking set fair. Sunny spells, a moderate breeze, some scattered cloud around and warm again, highs of 25 degrees. We're looking a little unsettled though after today for the rest of the week, and it's looking like sunshine and showers will be the order of the next few days actually. Tomorrow, highs of 24 and the temperatures gradually reducing through the week. So 23 on Thursday, 22 on Friday and into the weekend. Temperatures around about the 21 degree mark, but looking a little bit unsettled throughout.

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1: 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The Surrey Business Amazon Growth Summit is at the Bush Hotel in Farnham, Wednesday, the 16th of September. 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

The late, great Bonnie Tyler. It's a heartache. This is Wave Valley Radio, your voice in Alton. I'm Dave Trumper, and it's going to be a bank holiday on Monday. Completely passed me by. It's a nice treat, isn't it? Something to look forward to. Hope you get to enjoy a bit of time off as well. 11:30, long song time. Flock of Seagulls today. Love this song. Here's I Ran So Far Away.

Lenny Kravitz and Honey on Wave Valley Radio. I want to tell you about Empty Chairs, which is a brilliant thing that's happening in the Antico Lounge on the 3rd of September, Thursday the 3rd, from 7 o'clock. And it's all about tackling loneliness, because loneliness affects people of all ages. And Empty Chairs exists to create a low-pressure space where real human connection can happen, even if it's just sitting together, having a drink, just getting people together. It's not a club, it's not a therapy session, it's not a networking event, just a friendly place to sit. It's a great idea, honestly a great idea. It's called Empty Chairs. It's happening at the Antico Lounge in Alton, Thursday the 3rd of September from 7 o'clock. More details at wavevalleyradio.uk. It's Green Day now, and When I Come Around.

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Jess Glynn, friend of mine. This is Way Valley Radio on a Tuesday morning. Dave with you till midday today. Then we're going to get into our afternoon rewind with songs from the 60s to the 90s. And here's a real classic for you now from Dionne Warwick, All the Love in the World.

It's Alton's Way Valley Radio. I'm Dave Trumper. That's your lot from me for today. Back again next Monday morning for your bank holiday Monday from 9 o'clock. To join me if you can. David Way's in this slot tomorrow with the usual bits and pieces, the short songs, the long song, rewind to the 2000s and 3 after 9. Rick Davis is here from 4 this afternoon, the Acoustic Cafe with Brian Player from 8. And stand by for the afternoon rewind after the news at midday, packed with songs from the 60s to the 90s. While you enjoy your lunch, Redbox on the way. I'll leave you with Khalid and Heatstroke. Have a good day.

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1: A man has died and a woman is critically injured after a crash following a police pursuit in Warwickshire. Officers attempted to stop a black Audi on Birmingham Road in Stratford yesterday, but the vehicle failed to stop and made off in the direction of the A46. Meanwhile, police say five young men killed in a crash with a police car in Teesside may have been linked to serious and organised crime. 12 people have since been arrested. The Prime Minister has pledged to carry out the biggest council house building programme since the post-war period. Kevin Garvey from the National Housing Association says they're in full support.
2: The clear message is that we need to build homes in this country, and housing associations have a track record of doing that, so it's absolutely right that we formed housing associations in the right way to help meet housing need.
1: But the plans have also raised concerns from the Tories, who say the plans are unfunded. And millions of women in England who have not attended cervical screening appointments will be sent at-home testing kits for free on the NHS. The move has been described as a game changer. That's the latest from Radio News Hub. I'm Tanita.
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1: It's a dry day for many. Sunny spells and a few showers are possible. They may turn heavy later in the southwest. It feels warm in the sunshine. Temperatures range between 13 to 26 degrees Celsius.
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0: man has died and a woman is critically injured after a crash following a police pursuit in Warwickshire. Officers attempted to stop a car on Birmingham Road in Stratford, but the vehicle failed to stop. It was then in a collision with a white Ford Puma. Almost £10 billion is being allocated to councils and housing associations in the first wave of funding for affordable homes. Kevin Garvey is from the National Housing Association. He says they fully back the plans.
1: What it means is that housing associations and councils can now start construction on tens of thousands more social rented homes.
0: But the proposals have faced criticisms from Tory ministers who say they're unfunded. Young adults who left care had a death rate around four times higher than the general population. A reporter found they are often left alone with no safety nets and with catastrophic consequences. And Nigella Lawson can be seen making her Great British Bake Off debut alongside her new co-stars in a sneak preview of The Baking Show. That's the latest from Radio News Hub. I'm Tanita Sims.
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0: It's a dry day for many. Sunny spells and a few showers are possible. They may turn heavy later in the southwest. It feels warm in the sunshine. Temperatures range between 13 to 26 degrees Celsius.
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0: man has died and a woman is critically injured after a crash following a police pursuit in Warwickshire. Officers attempted to stomp a black Audi on Birmingham Road in Stratford yesterday. The car was then in a collision with a white Ford Puma. Young adults who left care had a death rate around four times higher than the general population. A report has found they are often left alone with no safety net. The Prime Minister has pledged to carry out the biggest council house building programme since the post-war period. Kevin Garvey from the National Housing Federation backs Burnham's ambitions.
1: Stuff ready to go. We're ready to get spades in the ground and get building. So yes, absolutely, this funding is much needed, much welcomed. What it means is that housing associations and councils can now start construction from the sector.
0: And Sir Billy Boston, who last year became the first rugby league player to be awarded a knighthood, has died at the age of 92. The Welsh Rugby Union say he is one of the best loved figures in the history of Welsh sport. That's the latest from Radio News Hub. I'm Tanita Sims.
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0: It's a dry day for many. Sunny spells and a few showers are possible. They may turn heavy later in the southwest. It feels warm in the sunshine. Temperatures range between 13 to 26 degrees Celsius.
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2: What if you could stop wasting money on advertising that nobody sees? The Surrey Business Amazon Growth Summit is at the Bush Hotel in Farnham, Wednesday, the 16th of September. Hear from Surrey Chambers of Commerce, the University for the Creative Arts, and founders who've built brands from nothing. Lunch, networking, and a prize draw with the Mayor of Farnham. Just £10.25 in aid of Young Enterprise. 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
1: Five more people, including a 16-year-old boy, have been arrested by detectives investigating the events leading up to the crash on the A66. The crash left two police officers and five others dead. Next, young adults who left care had a death rate around four times higher than the general population. Holly Hughes reports.
2: The new report says they've been left alone with no safety net and with catastrophic consequences. On turning 18 years old, people leaving care in England often lose significant levers of support. There were 112 deaths notified of care leavers aged 18 to 24 in 2025, which the review says equated to an estimated death rate of approximately 130 per 100,000 care leavers.
1: A man has died after getting into difficulty while swimming in the sea off Devon. Emergency services pulled the swimmer from the water off Blackpool Sands. And Nigella Lawson can be seen making her Great British Bake Off debut alongside her new co-stars in a sneak preview of The Baking Show. That's the latest from Radio News Hub. I'm Tanita Sim.
3: 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New research finds nearly half of Brits have taken a microcation, a short break within 100 miles from home in the past year. Double Olympic champion Helen Glover OBE explains.
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1: Bands of heavy showers and thunderstorms will develop and move northwards across England, Wales and perhaps Northern Ireland this evening. Warm and humid with lows of 13 degrees Celsius.

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0: Police say five more people have been arrested after investigations into a crash on the A66 that killed two police officers. That brings a total number of arrests to 17. Five young men were also killed when their car was driven the wrong way and hit an armed response vehicle. A man and a woman have died in a crash in Warwickshire after a police pursuit. Police say officers tried to stop a car in Stratford on Monday afternoon, but the vehicle failed to stop. The car then crashed into a white Ford around 20 minutes later. The Prime Minister's pledged to carry out the biggest council house-building programme since the post-war period. Kevin Garvey from the National Housing Association says they're in full support.
1: The clear message is that we need to build homes in this country, and housing associations have a track record of doing that, so it's absolutely right that we fund housing associations in the right way to help meet housing need.
0: But the Tories say the plans are underfunded. And we may be about to see thunderstorms and heavy rain across much of England and Wales. From Radio News Hub, I'm Lucy Gorman-Lee.
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0: Thunderstorms developing and moving northwards across England, Wales and parts of Northern Ireland, with Scotland remaining dry. Warm and humid with a low of 13 degrees Celsius.

I told her, I ain't so sure about this place. It's hard to play a gig in this town, keep a straight face. It seems like everybody's got a plan.

O'Neill. That is The Lovers from Waverley Radio. And afternoon, this is Rick with your Tuesday home time. With a picture, we've had a reasonable day today. Sunny intervals tomorrow. Similar picture, 25 with sunny intervals. However, there are warnings for thunderstorms across the Hampshire area for much of tomorrow. Maybe we'll get one, maybe we won't. Thursday looking okay, 23 and sunny intervals. Downhill as we head towards the bank holiday weekend, I'm afraid. 21 for Friday, with drizzle around and a moderate breeze. Light rain Saturday, more drizzle Sunday. Bank holiday Monday looking okay at the moment with sunny intervals, but temperatures pegged at 21 across the holiday weekend. That's your outlook at the moment. And this is Whitney Houston and Million Dollar Bill.

is Sienna Spira on Waverly Radio, bringing you a new powerful raspy 1960s inspired soul voice and new music. It's called Material Lover. Now it's time for our celebrity birthday file. It is Tuesday the 25th of August. Kimmy Antonelli, just 20 years old today. He is currently leading the driver standings in the F1 season. He drives for Mercedes. Tim Burton, the movie director, 68. Blake Lively, 39, the actress. Also the excellent Tom Hollander is 59, behind the comedy series Rev. And also he was in the first series of The Night Manager. Now, from the music world, Billy Ray Cyrus, he's 65. Gene Simmons of Kiss is 77. We also have Alexandra Burke, 38, and Scottish singer-songwriter Amy MacDonald, 39. Elvis Costello, he is also birthday. He is 72 years old. And here he is with Watching the Detectives from Waverly Radio, 101.1 FM.

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That's Ariana Grande with God is a Woman from Waverley Radio. Now from our diary, hope you enjoyed the wonderful Classic Car Fest last Saturday. The next big event for Alton is the Flavour Fest. That takes place on Sunday the 6th of September between 11 and 4 in the public gardens. Free admission to the event for a feast of flavours, foodie fun and family-friendly entertainment. 60 plus delicious food and drink stalls on offer, plus live music, children's activities, cookery demonstrations, and you can even take along your well-behaved dog as well. So that is the Alton Flavour Fest in the public gardens on Sunday the 6th of September between 11 and 4. Pasadena's tribute, right on. More music, better variety for Alton and Four Marks.

It's Wave Valley Radio playing the closest thing to crazy from Katie Mellower. And this is Rick Gapney company for your Tuesday home time. Hope you're doing well today. Now, the Bush Hotel in Farnham on Wednesday the 16th of September is the place to be for the Surrey Business Amazon Growth Summit. £10.25 will get you in aid of Young Enterprise, and four businesses will win professionally produced creative assets drawn by the Mayor of Farnham on the day. Search Unicorn Orange to book.

Isley Brothers and That Lady from 1973. The song was originally released by them in 1964 in the classic R&B vocal style, but was reworked into that funk rock version, which made the song famous. It's Rick keeping you company for your Tuesday home time. Hope you're doing well today. 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

0: wonder what you're doing now. 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
1: Wonderful song from Skunk Anansie from 1997. That is Hedonism at Waverley Radio. This is Rick Keaveney Company. It's a Tuesday home time. In the next hour, we'll have updates for you from our business news, our sports news, and our showbiz desk as well. More music, better variety, of course, continues. For Tuesday home time, Gloria Gaynor, I Will Survive.

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1: 5 more people, including a 16-year-old boy, have been arrested by detectives investigating the events leading up to a crash on the A66. It left 2 police officers and 5 others dead. A man's died after getting into difficulty in the sea off Devon. Emergency services attended the scene off Blackpool Sands on Monday afternoon. Almost £10 billion is being allocated to councils and housing associations in the first wave of funding for affordable homes. Kevin Garvey is from the National Housing Association.
2: What it means is that housing associations and councils can now start construction on tens of thousands more social rented homes. So it's really welcome.
1: The proposals have faced criticism from Tory ministers, who says it's underfunded. And singer Harry Styles says he took a break from music because he was in his own head. He says he was struggling with the pressures of what people wanted from him. That's the latest from Radio News Hub. I'm Lucy Gorman-Lee.
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7: John Healey says government investment in a tungsten mine in Devon will help bolster Britain's defence and nuclear industries. The Hermodon tungsten and tin mine in Devon will receive up to £71 million from the National Wealth Fund to help restart operations at the mine on the outskirts of Plymouth. The Chancellor says it means Britain is tapping into one of the world's largest deposits of the mineral, which is also used in steel, electronics and aerospace industries. World Cup and K-pop Demon Hunters ranges have helped toy giant Lego drive up sales by more than a fifth to hit another record in the first half of 2026. The Danish firm reported a 21% rise in revenues. It launched more than 330 new products over the first half. With World Cup football fever and consumer excitement around Formula One and Netflix smash hit movie K-pop Demon Hunters drawing in new customers. And more than 7 million tenpence coins bearing the king's portrait are entering circulation for the first time. The Royal Mint says the coins are being released due to an increased demand.
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1: Thunderstorms developing and moving northwards across England, Wales and parts of Northern Ireland, with Scotland remaining dry. Warm and humid with a low of 13 degrees Celsius.

That's Yvonne Element, If I Can't Have You, at Waverley Radio. Let's have a look at our local weather forecast again then for the Alton area. Tomorrow we've got some sunny intervals, but also the chance of thunderstorms throughout the day. 25 the high tomorrow. Thursday, similar picture. Sunny intervals, 23. Friday onwards, a change. Drizzle and quite breezy on Friday at 21. Light rain for Saturday and drizzle again for Sunday. Bank holiday Monday looking okay currently with sunny intervals, but temperatures stay around 21 for the whole weekend. That's your outlook. This is Lady Blackbird and Reborn. No need.

as Prince. Diamonds and Pearls from Waverly Radio. So it is Tuesday, the 25th of August. On this day in 1917, the Order of the British Empire, the OBE, and the Companion of Honour, CH, were awarded for the first time. 1919, the world's first international daily air service began between London and Paris. On this day in 1986, Britain staged its first street motor race around the roads in Birmingham. And in 1988, the first GCSE results were published on this day. This is Sabrina Carpenter and Manchild.

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2: You're listening to Wave Valley Radio, which means you've already found us. But there are people just up the road who haven't found us yet. In Farringdon, East Tisted, out towards Borden. Now we're on DAB Plus across East Hampshire. Almost 67,000 people who can hear the station. A lot of them don't know yet. So tell them about it. 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We're still on 101.1 FM, now on DAB+.
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3: Outlander star Katrina Balfe says she would not encourage young women to enter the modelling industry like she did. The actress is best known for her role as Claire Fraser in the historical fantasy series. But prior to becoming an actress, she modelled for the likes of Chanel and Louis Vuitton in Paris. Next, Nigella Lawson can be seen making her Great British Bake Off debut alongside her new co-stars in a sneak preview of The Baking Show. The TV cook was recently announced as a new judge on the programme after Dame Prue Lee said in January that she was stepping down. A sequel to How to Lose a Guy in 10 Days is in the works at Paramount with original star Kate Hudson on board to produce. Development on the film is in the very early days. And Mark Ronson has remembered the late Amy Winehouse and her songs ahead of the 20th anniversary of her Back to Black album. Award-winning singer Winehouse died in July 2011. To mark the 20th anniversary, the chart-topping record will be reissued in October.
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That's Madonna together with Sabrina Carpenter and Bring Your Love from Waverley Radio. Now let's check out traffic and travel as we head towards Tuesday home time proper. A31 eastbound carriageway in the upper Froyle area. Currently one lane is out. A32, there are robots currently in the centre of Lower Farringdon. B3349, South Warnborough. Road closure there with major roadworks. And onto local roads. The Borough in Farnham remains closed until the end of the month. Also closed Station Road, Borden. And in Fourmarks, still those robots on Kitwood Road and Hawthorne Road. Hawthorne Road partially closed. Into Alton now. Series of robots on the edge of town on Basingstoke Road. Also Lansdowne Road off Anstey Road, still affected by roadworks, and there are minor roadworks as well on Anstey Lane. Train wise, next two departures from Alton up to London Waterloo, 1744 or 1814. Reminder, there are still no lifts in Alton Railway Station for platforms 2 and 3. That's the latest then, and this is Howard Jones. And Look Mama, it's Waverley Radio on DAB.

That's Tyler and Chanel. It's Waverly Radio with the latest from our diary. Archery Have a Go event is back for Saturday the 29th of August, this Saturday, between 10 and midday at the Recreation Ground in Fourmarks, as presented by Alton and Fourmarks Archers. Free admission to the event to have a go and try a new sport. So that is between 10 and midday this Saturday at the Fourmarks Recreation Ground. A have a go at archery, and there is a course starting in September, 3-week course, should you wish to pursue archery after that have a go event. That's the latest from our diary. This is the Lighthouse Family and Ocean Drive. More music, better variety. For Alton and for Fourmarks, this is Wave Valley Radio.

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2: What if you could stop wasting money on advertising that nobody sees? The Surrey Business Amazon Growth Summit is at the Bush Hotel in Farnham, Wednesday, the 16th of September. 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
4: Tottenham have taken their summer spending beyond the £300 million mark after completing the transfer of Savinho from Manchester City. The 22-year-old Brazilian forward is believed to have cost an initial £75 million. Celtic are in Austria this evening for the second leg of their Champions League playoff. They lead LASK 3-0 after the first game as they look to reach the group stage. In England, there are 17 League Cup second-round ties. Premier League trio Coventry, Hull and Brentford face tricky trips to Plymouth, Stoke and Birmingham respectively. Nottingham Forest host Leeds in a repeat of Saturday's Premier League game, which the Whites won 1-0. Boss Daniel Farke doesn't think the result will have a bearing on tonight's match.
5: The way you play the cup is slightly different in comparison to a Premier League game, because it's a do or die game. There's always a winner in the end, and even if it's with a penalty shootout, both teams will be also motivated to be successful.
4: And tributes have been paid to Sir Billy Boston, the first rugby league player to be awarded a knighthood, who has died at the age of 92.
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Neil Sedaka, Laughter in the Rain at Wavelly Radio. A reminder, we've got an hour of 70s music non-stop for you between 7 and 8 this evening. Then the Acoustic Cafe back with Brian Player and the team from 8. That is acoustic and folk music. 2 hours for you every Tuesday evening from 8. And this is Rick Davies. Thanks so much for your company this Tuesday home time. I'll be back on Friday for your afternoon show. That's from 2 o'clock on Friday. And stand by for more music, better variety after the 6 o'clock news. And this is the Red Hot Chili Peppers and Other Side. I'll catch you Friday.

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1: Police say five more people have been arrested after investigations into a crash on the A66 that killed two police officers. It brings the total number of arrests to 17. It happened in the early hours of Saturday near Middlesbrough. Five young men were also killed. We may be about to see intense thunderstorms and heavy rain across much of England and Wales. The Met Office say it could cause travel disruption. The Prime Minister's pledged to carry out the biggest council house building programme since the post-war period. Kevin Garney from the National Housing Association says they're in full support.
2: The clear message is that we need to build homes in this country, and housing associations have a track record of doing that. So it's absolutely right that we fund housing associations in the right way to help meet housing need.
1: But the Tories say the plans are underfunded. And Manchester United have signed Brighton midfielder Carlos Baleba. It's in a deal worth up to £70 million. That's the latest from Radio News Hub. I'm Lucy Gorman-Lee.
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5: Business news update.
6: John Healey says government investment in a tungsten mine in Devon will help bolster Britain's defence and nuclear industries. The Hermodon tungsten and tin mine in Devon will receive up to £71 million from the National Wealth Fund to help restart operations at the mine on the outskirts of Plymouth. The Chancellor says it means Britain is tapping into one of the world's largest deposits of the mineral, which is also used in steel, electronics and aerospace industries. World Cup and K-pop Demon Hunters ranges have helped giant Lego drive up sales by more than a fifth to hit another record in the first half of 2026. The Danish firm reported a 21% rise in revenues. It launched more than 330 new products over the first half. With World Cup football fever and consumer excitement around Formula One and Netflix smash hit movie K-pop Demon Hunters drawing in new customers. And more than 7 million tenpence coins bearing the king's portrait are entering circulation for the first time. The Royal Mint says the coins are being released due to an increased demand.
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1: Thunderstorms developing and moving northwards across England, Wales and parts of Northern Ireland, with Scotland remaining dry. Warm and humid with a low of 13 degrees Celsius.

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2: 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The Surrey Business Amazon Growth Summit is at the Bush Hotel in Farnham, Wednesday, the 16th of September. Hear from Surrey Chambers of Commerce, the University for the Creative Arts, and founders who've built brands from nothing. Lunch, networking, and a prize draw with the Mayor of Farnham. Just £10.25 in aid of Young Enterprise. 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
4: Outlander star Katrina Balfe says she would not encourage young women to enter the modelling industry like she did. The actress is best known for her role as Claire Fraser in the historical fantasy series. But prior to becoming an actress, she modelled for the likes of Chanel and Louis Vuitton in Paris. Next, Nigella Lawson can be seen making her Great British Bake Off debut alongside her new co-stars in a sneak preview of The Baking Show. The TV cook was recently announced as a new judge on the programme after Dame Prue Lee said in January that she was stepping down. A sequel to How to Lose a Guy in 10 Days is in the works at Paramount, with original star Kate Hudson on board to produce. Development on the film is in the very early days. And Mark Ronson has remembered the late Amy Winehouse and her songs ahead of the 20th anniversary of her Back to Black album. Award-winning singer Winehouse died in July 2011. To mark the 20th anniversary, the chart-topping record will be reissued in October.
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3: Sport.
4: Tottenham have taken their summer spending beyond the £300 million mark after completing the transfer of Savinho from Manchester City. The 22-year-old Brazilian forward is believed to have cost an initial £75 million. Celtic are in Austria this evening for the second leg of their Champions League playoff. They lead LASK 3-0 after the first game as they look to reach the group stage. In England, there are 17 League Cup second-round ties. Premier League trio Coventry, Hull and Brentford face tricky trips to Plymouth, Stoke and Birmingham respectively. Nottingham Forest host Leeds in a repeat of Saturday's Premier League game, which the Whites won 1-0. Boss Daniel Farker doesn't think the result will have a bearing on tonight's match.
5: The way you play the cup is slightly different in comparison to a Premier League game, because it's a do or die game. There's always a winner in the end, and even if it's with a penalty shootout, both teams will be also motivated to be successful.
4: And tributes have been paid to Sir Billy Boston, the first rugby league player to be awarded a knighthood, who has died at the age of 92.
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1: Police say five more people have been arrested after investigations into a crash on the A66 that killed two police officers. Tanita Sims reports.
2: 17 people have now been arrested after investigations. The crash happened in the early hours of Saturday near Middlesbrough. Five young men were also killed when their car was driven the wrong way and hit an armed response vehicle. Police say they may have been linked to serious and organised criminal activity.
1: A person's died after a stabbing in a building housing a London Council headquarters. Emergency services were called to Brent Civic Centre in Wembley this afternoon. Intense thunderstorms across much of England and Wales could cause travel disruption. That's what the Met Office say, as a band of heavy showers is expected to move northwards tomorrow morning. And EasyJet say they're looking to hire more older workers as cabin crew. The airline's new recruitment drive targets over 50s. That's the latest from Radio News Hub. I'm Lucy Gorman-Lee.
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1: Thunderstorms developing and moving northwards across England, Wales and parts of Northern Ireland, with Scotland remaining dry. Warm and humid with a low of 13 degrees Celsius.
5: 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Wave Valley.

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0: Country music star Dolly Parton has died at the age of 80. The musician was best known for songs like 9 to 5, I Will Always Love You and Jolene. Dolly's nephew Brian Seaver announced the news on her Instagram page, saying Dolly will surely be met by her husband Carl and her parents. Here she is speaking about her music in 2023.
1: It was really just about me feeling like the shape the world is in, and of course I'd like us to all do better because this is the only world we got, and I just want to see us kind of be a little more loving and try a little bit harder to make our lives a little bit better.
0: In other news, a person's died after a stabbing in a building housing a London Council headquarters. Emergency services were called to Brent Civic Centre in Wembley this afternoon. And Manchester United have signed Brighton midfielder Carlos Baleba. It's a deal worth up to £70 million. That's the latest from Radio News Hub. I'm Lucy Gorman-Lee.
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0: Good evening and welcome to our live Acoustic Cafe radio show with me, Brian Player, and my good friend, Alan Webster Brown.
1: Hi. Hello, everybody.
0: I'm delighted that tonight we've got Colin Bailey with us, and Colin's going to be singing a few songs for us later. So,
2: yeah. Nice to see you again.
0: Lovely.
1: Good to see you.
2: Only seems like the other day. Yeah.
0: Now, I must say, right from the outset, that we've got a rehearsal going on in the studio next door for Evita, which is quite loud, and you may hear bits of it during our conversations through the evening.
2: Yeah, and if you want to see the live performance, I believe it starts on Wednesday evening at the Alton Assembly Rooms, and tickets are on sale, so... That's the Alton Opera and Dramatic Society putting on Evita from the 10th to the 13th.
0: Yeah.
2: With a matinee on the 13th, right. Yeah.
0: There's no chance of Madonna popping through, is there?
2: Well, I don't know. I haven't been through there. Colin, you've been through there. Yeah. Did you notice her?
3: I noticed Shay and One. But it wasn't Joss Ackland, and it wasn't David Essex. It's Shay.
0: Okay. Right. So, Alan, high scorer last week.
2: Yes, we did.
0: We kept it quiet.
2: We didn't. I didn't share it with you last week, did I? So it's a surprise. Let's hope you got the right one, Brian. And it was April Moon. Canadian duo. Residing up in Liverpool at the moment, and it was the Lord Hath Taken Away.

0: It's a very catchy tune, that, isn't it?
1: It is, and it was, like I say, it was so tight last week. We had some three great songs last week, and that one just pipped it just by the smallest amount. Yeah,
0: that's what often happens.
1: Yeah,
0: and it just say that small amount. But right, so actually, I didn't ask you the quiz question at the start, did I? About who that was?
1: No, you didn't, and I'm glad. I was glad that you didn't, because last week I got to apologise for you. So I didn't. We didn't give Gordon Lightfoot a share. We played his track at the opening, and then we didn't mention the sad demise of the man.
0: No, and it was a good song.
1: See the way I'm trying to diffuse the
0: question.
1: You're
0: trying to take my mind off the subject.
1: Yeah, is it working?
0: No, it's not.
1: Gonna tell me then.
0: I'm going to ask Colin if he knows who that was, our first track that we played, our intro.
2: It could be any number of people. I mean, okay, I'm going to have a stab in the dark. Staves.
0: Go on then.
2: The Staves.
0: Oh, the Staves. No, sorry. Boom. It was Pentangle.
1: Blimey.
2: The first one was?
0: Yeah. Yeah. It was Pentangle.
2: Oh, sorry. I thought we were talking about the last one.
0: No.
2: Yes. Let no man steal your time. Yeah. I can tell you that.
0: No, the last one was April Moon. That was The Lord Hath Taken Away. Before that, we had Pentangle. And actually, one of their most famous songs, that was. Anyway, that was.
1: I got a
0: once I had a sweetheart.
1: Yeah, I don't think I ever saw them live, actually. I think that one must have been
0: It was a long time ago.
1: Yeah, but they were around the same sort of time as Deep Purple and bands like that.
0: They were. Curve Air.
1: I wasn't quite into folk as much those days.
0: More the rock end.
1: I was.
0: Yeah.
2: I was lucky to see him at the Cambridge Folk Festival. Unfortunately, Terry Cox had broken his leg at the time, so they were a drummerless quartet. Right. But they've been going in various formats since then, mainly as Jackie McShee's Pentangle.
0: Yeah.
2: And they still be going.
0: They are indeed. In fact, Jackie McShee, I think she was on in Aldershot not all that long ago. Anyway, a new song now from Ellie Gowers. This is Waking Up to Stone.

assist in the destruction of these trees. Light from sun, water from pools in which we

0: Waking Up to Stone and Ellie Gowers. That's a new song of hers. Now, we got, oh, this is a really interesting one. Bob Jensen over there in Canada, he sends lots of great artists, lots of great music over, but he's also a performer himself. And this one really sort of struck me. This is called I Will Make the Saints to Dance for You in Brussels.
1: Well, yeah, good luck with that.
0: This is Bob Jensen and the Great Stars of Yongo. So let's have that one.
2: I will make the saints
3: dance for you in Brussels.
2: Oh, yeah.
3: Dance for you in Brussels.
2: I lit a tiny
3: flame in an ancient sacred way.

0: I cannot take your distant hands. I cannot say I love you. I cannot hide my gratitude upon the pale blue sky.
1: But tonight in breathless silence,
0: but

0: I will make this dance to dance for you in process.
1: Dance for you.
0: Dance for you.
1: Dance for you.
0: In process.
1: Dance for you. Dance for you. Dance for you.
0: Trying not to.
1: Dance for you. Dance for you. Dance for you.
0: Yes, tonight.
1: Dance for you.
0: In process.
1: Dance for you.

0: Dance for you.
1: Our mess with us to dance for you in Passwell.
0: Dance for you.
1: Our mess with us to dance for you in Passwell.
0: Dance for you.
1: Our

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0: dance for you, dance for you, dance for you, dance for you.
1: Dance for you in Brussels.
2: Yeah.
1: I'd just love the title of that.
2: That's amazing.
1: That is, it is what it says on the tin, isn't it?
2: It is. That's good, that Afrikaan music is... love it, don't we?
1: Yeah,
2: ever since we Paul Simon promoted it and got it out there in the mainstream, and there's some wonderful sounds.
1: There we are now. Well, we had a big event last weekend, so did you all have a good weekend?
2: Oh yes. And a big shout out to Graham Still that put on the Golden Festival Food and Music on the Sunday and the Monday. Great on the Sunday, I might say, the weather-wise, the amount of people that were there, some amazing acts, Colin being one of them. Saw some old friends and had some good chats.
1: Great.
2: And,
1: was this over in Bracknell?
2: It was Bracknell Arts Centre, in the grounds of Bracknell Arts Centre, yes.
3: South Hill Park. Where I first saw Dan Whitehouse. I didn't get a chance to say that to him in the pre-show chat, but yes, it may even have been the same event actually several years ago. But
2: yeah,
3: that was moved indoors, which unfortunately we didn't have the luxury of doing.
2: No,
3: this weekend Monday, yesterday when the weather went awry.
2: yeah,
1: Sunday was really good, wasn't it?
3: Sunday was fantastic.
2: Yeah, it was amazing. But
3: apparently, it was good crowds yesterday as well.
2: Excellent. Yeah, so a big shout to Graham Still for putting that on, and he was so chuffed with the way it went and everything. Yeah. Saw Elvis, saw Madness.
1: Oh, well, there you
2: saw
1: are.
2: Saw Little Mix.
1: Yeah.
3: Beyonce,
2: yeah, she was there.
1: They were all there.
2: That's a big name, so.
1: Obviously in the crowd.
2: No, they were on the stage.
1: Yeah. Right, okay. Well, there's an album out. It's called The Tumbleweedy World, and it's by Lynn Miles. And I haven't actually got the names of the individual tracks, so they're all the same as far as I'm concerned. But they're all good. Here we go.
2: Pop it off.

0: Actually, I think Tony's right. That,
1: yeah.
0: That is called Cold, Cold Moon, isn't
1: I think
0: it?
1: He's spot on with that, don't you?
0: Well, I think he is.
1: Yeah.
0: We'll give him the benefit.
1: And we'll, yeah. If we'll tell our listeners that was Cold, Cold Moon.
0: Cold, Cold Moon, yes.
1: By Lynn Miles.
0: That was Lynn Miles of Cold, Cold Moon. Now we know. Right, we're going to have some live music now. So, Colin, it's over to you.
2: Thank you, Brian. Well, I'd like to do a biographical song. And this is about one of my heroes. It's the guy who started the caving business down in the Cheddar Gorge. And his wife was the first person to begin a cheese-making enterprise down there. It's also the location where you can find the oldest intact human remains in the country, Cheddar Man. Now, they all get a mention in this song. This song comes with a moral, by the way. I once played it when I was performing at a folk club in Corsham, which is in Wiltshire. And I really put my foot in it. I mean, I said to them, look, I'm going to sing you a local song. It's about Cheddar. Cheddar in Somerset. Now, that did not go down well. So the moral is always know where you are. Check your geography. So here we go, unless we get another suitcase and another haul instead. It's called In the Gorge. Richard Coxcough, he's retired from the sea.

0: Thank you very much.
1: Excellent, Colin.
0: Thank you.
2: Yeah, that was super. Thank you very much indeed. That was good. And we got through it. We got through it. Comparative quiet. Right. Let's hear from Chris Drever now.

0: Now, as a musician, Colin, you actually play, obviously, and you've got a full diary of gigs that you're doing. But you also, I know, take part in helping with some of the clubs as well. Musicians do an awful lot, I think, for themselves, keeping the clubs going, don't they? I mean, I know you're involved with Ready Folk, but I don't think I see anyone, is it?
1: I think the venues that I've been finding myself going to most recently have been over in Bracknell, where Graham Steele's organisation been putting on a number of things. Alan already mentioned the festival this last weekend. Graham has also started some evenings, acoustic cafes we call them, at one of the local hostelries. And there is, of course, a dedicated music facility in Bracknell called the Couch. And if I'm not actually playing there on one of the sort of open evenings, and they do have themed monthly sessions. I think it's an Americana and folk, and I play support in one of those folk evenings. But there's also New Music Tuesday, I think, is on at the same time. So there's plenty being put on in that respect. I do go to the clubs over in Fleet. Well, I know you have Sue and Lynn here, who are very familiar and regulars as well. So, you know, we support the other artists. Even if you can't get on the bill, you know, it's always a great evening's varied entertainment at the clubs.
0: I think it's worth going along to these things, isn't it? Because it becomes a big community. And, as a community,
1: it's a virtual community as well. A lot happened in lockdown. We had a very good initiative by one of the members at the Poppies Folk Club and the Windmill, who started some lockdown music online. Very technically savvy guy, Joe, and that has now become a continued monthly event. You know, we're back in person at the clubs, but we gained an amazing audience from all around the world.
2: Yeah.
1: You know, we have regulars from I was going to say Tenerife, but it's one of the Canary Islands.
0: Yeah.
1: Germany, America, Canada, are amongst the regulars that tune in, you know, and they would miss it if we stopped it, you know. So that has been one good byproduct from the enforced lockdown, that we've developed an even wider global music community.
0: It sort of filtered out to us as well, because I know Joe McBurney really well, and the Folk O'Clock Club, which is what this video is called. By the way, I think it's a couple of Wednesdays' time.
1: It would be, I think, next.
0: It's once a month,
1: and
0: it's on Facebook, same as we do, Facebook Live.
1: Yes. And also going out on YouTube these days as well. So
0: that's right.
1: That's
0: so
1: easier for folks.
0: Yeah, so very professionally put together, and a tremendous showcase for the artists that take part. Mm. But hats off to people like Graham Steele, Vic Cracknell, and those others around here, Lewis, of course, Lewis Jones. And, I mean, fantastic that they put their time and effort into putting on these events so that musicians have got somewhere to go and play. And
1: yes, and if you're engaged with pubs as well, I know pubs find it difficult generally. That's a hard one sometimes. I mean, I'm aware that you mentioned Vic has had a whole circuit of pubs in Farnham and other places. I think we were very lucky actually to find a hostelry, as I say, in Bracknell, with a very, very supportive landlord. He's very keen on putting on themed nights, and that was a fantastic success. We had a Burns supper there, packed out one earlier this year. They did something for St George's Day. They did something. Probably do something on Coronation Day.
2: Yeah. Oh, we forgot to mention that. That was a great weekend, wasn't it?
1: I thought I'd better slip that in.
0: It sounds like a lot of dressing up to me, Colin.
2: Well, we're on the subject of Vic Cracknell has got a new venue in Camberley.
0: Oh, right.
2: It's called the Login Lounge, and it's on 34 Park Street. And this Thursday is a Dragonfly Sky, Hedge Inspectors, and KB Bailey. If anybody's over that way and they fancy popping in to the Login Lounge.
0: All good artists.
2: So yeah.
0: All been in here.
2: Yep.
0: So, anyway, let's hear from Linda Watkins. This is the Coffee Blues.

0: Wow, that's a bit of a sudden ending there. The Coffee Blues from Linda Watkins. And we're having a debate whether that was a clarinet or trombone.
1: Sax. Well, I think we're coming down on... It was a sax.
0: Sax
2: is definitely not a trombone.
1: It was a saxophone. Yeah. It's just those first few notes.
0: Yeah, saxophone.
1: Yeah.
0: Okay. Right, we'll settle on that one.
1: Okay. We landed on that one.
0: Yeah, right. Talking of the tours, end of tour for Catherine Roberts and Sean Lakeman, and this is a track from their new album. This is called Eavesdropper.

0: Sean Lakeman and Catherine Roberts, of course, just finished their tour and now down there in Devon. Right, we're going to have some live music. So, Colin.
1: Well, thanks for having me here. It's great to be on the radio. I was always a big radio fan going way, way back, and got involved with it in some small way myself in the past. And as a listener, I'm going back a couple of years now. I was listening to Radio 4, if I may mention the opposition, shall we say, and Round Britain Quiz came on, if you remember that. And I thought, I'm having a good day here. I nearly understood that question, you know, and partly got it right. So it got me thinking about some of those other long-running shows, because that's been on for years, you know. And I thought back to some of those people that I really used to like listening to. And so I wrote this song in tribute to them, and it's called Radio Heaven.

those stars of the air, perhaps they're in radio heaven. When Phil Archer was just a young man, Mrs. Dale still worried about Jim. Sing something simple at bed, send us off with the light growing dim. The men from the ministry pair made us laugh, was it really like that? When you grew up and went out to work,

0: 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I know. They're on Radio 4 Extra.
1: That brought back some memories, didn't it?
2: For some of us.
3: Yeah, I'd like to say that I don't remember any of those. Sadly we do, though, don't we?
1: Oh, happy days.
3: Yeah. Now, Tony mentioned the New Voyagers and their album, so here we are, The Best of All Possible Worlds.

0: Yeah, that is a good album, actually, and I know Tony thought it was terrific, which, yeah, he's usually right about these things, isn't he? So, The New Voyagers, and that was a track called The Best of All Possible Worlds. Right, okay, we're going to have our review fairly shortly, so yeah. Alan's going to have to tune up his steam-driven calculator. That's right, boil the kettle. Thing to do that, though, let's go back in time a long, long way.
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2: Dolly Parton, the country music star, has died at the age of 80. The musician was best known for her genre-defining hits, including 9 to 5, I Will Always Love You, and Jolene. Her nephew, Brian Seaver, announced the news on her official Instagram account.
3: As her head of security for more than 2 decades, a role my father Larry held before me, I have imagined the heaviness of this moment, but haven't truly felt it until now. It is an honor that is mixed with absolute pride and great sadness. But sadness lies with us, not with Dolly. Dolly has lived in the light and is in the arms of Jesus, surely met by Carl, her parents, and countless others who have watched her and longed for her to meet them in the heavens.
2: In other news, a person's died after a stabbing in a building housing a London Council headquarters. Emergency services were called to Brent Civic Centre in Wembley this afternoon. And the Met Office say we may see intense thunderstorms and heavy rain across much of England and Wales. From Radio News Hub, I'm Lucy Gorman-Lee.
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0: Right, here's a question before we start the review. Here's a question: who was it that took that song and turned it into a classic rock hit?
1: A rock hit.
0: Yeah, yeah. Who is it? You know.
2: What was the title?
0: When I Leave Berlin.
2: When I Leave Berlin.
0: Yeah. Yeah, it was a big rock hit. If anybody knows and wants to drop it on the chat thread, please do
2: so. David Bowie.
0: No, it wasn't David Bowie, no. Right, okay, time for review. Remember, for the next three songs, after the songs are over, I would like you to award points out of five for each of the songs. Obviously, the one you like the best gets the most points. And you can give half points as well, so that's actually out of 10. But we're going to have our review starting now. And our first song today is by False Colours, and it's called Horizon.

That's our song number one, which is False Colours with a song called Horizon. Song number two is called Passing Through, and it's by someone who's simply called CJ.

Well, that's our song number two, which is called Passing Through, and it's by CJ. Song number three this week is by Kenneth Roy, and it's called I Still Love You So.

0: Chat to Colin.
1: Actually, he's finding it a lot easier this week, Colin. It's not normally like this for Alan. Right. Normally, he's moving furniture about. I mean, the other day we were just starting the show and I was asking him questions and he was moving the furniture at the same time.
0: I was multitasking.
1: Multitasking, yeah.
0: I was. And then I had two. It's the first time, Brian, that we've been together alone, apart from Colin in the studio. Yes. No female company tonight.
1: No. Sorry. Now, where are they all? Where's everybody? I mean, we know ladies on the other end of the line there.
0: Hello.
1: We've got no one in the studio. Barbara's off folk clubbing.
0: Yeah.
1: We've got
0: Sue's
1: Sue,
0: down in Sussex.
1: Sue and Lynn are in Sussex recording.
0: All right.
1: Don't know what they'll be recording.
0: No.
1: Yeah.
0: We'll find out, though, I'm sure.
1: Yeah, and Cheryl. I'm not sure about Cheryl, what her situation
0: is. Maybe
1: she's
0: had that, that operation.
1: She's up for an operation, so that, you know, you never know. And Joanne's doing her sword jumping, sword dancing.
0: She's got that show coming up this Saturday. The Sam Sweeney.
1: Oh, Sam Sweeney, yeah. But she's sword dancing. Tuesday night, she sword dances. Which is sort of jumping about on swords, I guess.
2: Hopefully avoiding them.
1: I'm trying. Hey, anyway, Colin, you have brought a CD in with you.
2: I have indeed, yeah. The McCalmans, I mean, to be perfectly honest with you, they account for maybe 90% of the inspiration for my repertoire. I, you know, have a sort of Scottish musical heritage. You know, my mum was Scots, and from my earliest days, heard Scottish folk songs, and actually one of the earliest memories of television, we're talking about radio, but television was Robin Hall and Jimmy McGregor on the Tonight programme, you know, bashing out traditional Scottish songs or their own songs on acoustic guitars. And the McCalmans, they had three lineups over a period of 46 years. Yeah, they finished in 2010. And I've asked you, Brian, to play a track from their live album, Coming Home. And this is, you know, very typical of their repertoire, where they have a mix of traditional numbers of their own material and some well-chosen covers. And this is a song written by one of the members of the group, the late, sadly, Nick Keir. It's called Corrie Vrecken Calling, which is the whirlpool up by the Inner Hebrides. And you'll hear him describe the story. But this is very much the sort of music and the sort of style that I very much identify with.
3: Great song, this. And Nick wrote it, damn it.
4: It's a song called Corrie Vrecken Calling. The song origin from a true story. A girl that I met in Edinburgh some years ago, maybe 10 years ago, and she was from the roughest part of town, and she was determined to get away. She wasn't going to stay in and live that life. And unusually for a girl like that, her dream was not to sort of get on television or be a star. She wanted to go and live in the Western Islands, the Hebrides of Scotland. And she wanted to go and live there. Her grandmother had come from one of the islands. And she did. She set off when she was 17 and set off just kind of on her own and made a life for herself up there. And this song's about her. And it's called Corrie Vrecken Calling.

0: Well, there we are. Yeah. You even get a round of applause. That's the thing with a live track, isn't it?
1: Yeah.
0: Yeah, well, we know all the secrets now. We know Colin's secrets.
1: Where he gets his inspiration.
0: His influences. Yeah.
2: I think that, they very much encapsulate, you know, the mix I like to do. I like to include, you know, a variety. So, you know, I've got, you know, a lot of traditional numbers in my locker. The original ones I could probably do is bolstering those up, but there's more of that to come. And my own cover songs that I do of other people, not so many of those, not as much as a third of the set I would say, but you know, I've got my favorite songwriters that I like to go to. But they did that very well, and the harmonies were great, I thought.
0: Well, thanks for bringing that along.
1: Yeah.
0: Right, okay, we are going to hear from Rachel Hare and Ron Jappy, and then we've got a review from Alan to come.
1: I've got a review, and the results of the review.
0: Well, we'll keep everybody waiting with bated breath.
1: Keep them tuned in.
0: Like last week, they waited a whole week.
1: A whole week, yeah.

0: It's all questions tonight. All questions. Rachel Hare and Ron Jappy. But what was that instrument? Was that a hammered dulcimer?
1: I think so.
2: Was it?
1: I would vote for that. Yes.
0: Hammered dulcimer. Hey, I'm getting good.
2: You see, you're getting good at this.
0: I'm getting good.
2: Musical recognition. Be a quiz coming. I can feel the quiz coming up, folks.
0: Yeah. Name this instrument. Yeah, I think it was. I started off thinking a harp, but no, it's not harp. It's too
1: percussive. Isn't
0: it? Yeah, too percussive. That's it.
2: I want to say glockenspiel, but it's only because I like saying glockenspiel.
0: Right. Okay, Alan, your review. But first, let's hear.
2: Oh, you want it now? Or do you want to?
0: No, we're going to have the results now.
2: Okay, then.
0: The
2: one we're going to hear next week is Horizon by False Colours.
0: Oh, right.
1: Uh-huh.
0: Yeah. Okay, jolly good. Okay, that will be first.
2: Okay.
0: On. Your review.
2: Yeah. This was an album, Still I Long to Roam, by Catfish Keith. I can hear you all going, Catfish Keith? Who's Catfish Keith? Well, this is the latest offering from this gentleman. He's a multi-award winning, prolific album recording, acoustic blues playing singer. And this being his 21st album, that also means he does a lot of worldwide tours. On this album, he recorded it solo, just him singing and playing and selecting the sound from the many guitars that surrounded him in his studio. The result is a collection of 13 songs, many from the 1920s, 1930s, proper deep Delta blues and American roots music, which he picks those strings and uses his bottleneck slide guitar to great effect. Not to mention the range and feeling he puts into his vocals. There are a couple of new songs on the album. I'm a Wanderer, which is the first track, and Cherry Red, which is the one that I've chosen to play for you later on after I've finished telling you about the album. It's a lot of fun as he changes his vocal range up and down, and they both sound like they are from the 1920s, 30s. Track 11, Go to the Mardi Gras, is another a track that you can hear how much fun he is having recording this with his whistling and his humming and a few more vocal changes. You can picture his facial expressions while you listen to this as he picks and he strums his Catfish special guitar. So all in all, if you love your blues, if you enjoy listening to incredible guitarists, you want a bit of feel-good music, this is one for your collection. Shows what you can do without all the gizmos that a lot of people might use in a studio. And if you want to hear and see Catfish Keith live, he's touring the UK later in the year in October. And at the moment, he's booked in Liverpool, Sheffield, London, Wimborne, all the great cities. And the dates, you can check them out. Obviously, just look for Catfish Keith. So let's hear a little bit of it. There's a short track here. It's called Cherry Red, and it's track 9 on the album.

0: Well, I think that gives you a feeling of the blues.
1: it's a great little album. If you love your blues and your slide guitar, he throws everything at it.
0: I'll tell you what, you would be terribly thrown out if you heard the name Catfish Steve and it came up with sort of like a bit of Irish melody or Scottish bagpipes.
1: That would throw you out.
0: It would throw you out.
1: But fortunately, what you get on that is
0: what you expect.
1: Yeah, what you expect. Yeah. And he obviously loves his guitars because, like most musicians, he seems to have quite a few.
0: Not long ago, we had Hayley Griffiths join us, and this is a track from her album, When You Were Sweet 16.

0: Hayley Griffiths, and that's beautiful. You've got to be careful though with that one, Alan, because Hayley Griffiths produced that album that was real rock music as well, didn't she? Remember? And she was telling us all about it. It's sort of like the two sides of her personality were coming through.
1: I think there's so many artists out there that they get known for doing something, but their love, all they feel for is for something else, and it gives them the opportunity. I suppose when you get a certain amount of success, it just gives you the opportunity to check out other things and do other things that you love.
0: Yeah. Right, we're going to have another live one from Colin in a minute. First of all, though, we're going to hear from Skippinish, and they're coming to Greyshot. I think they're coming to Greyshot in the autumn.
1: Oh, are they?
0: Yeah, pretty certain it's Greyshot, but they're definitely coming round this way in the autumn. This is called Home on the Sea.

0: Skippinish and Home on the Sea. So we're going to have some more live music while we can. So over to you, Colin.
1: Thank you, Brian. Another biographical one from me. This is about my own great-grandfather, who sadly I never met. He died long before I was born, but he had an eventful life. He survived 6 shipwrecks, as he spent most of his working life out on the North Sea. And very glad he did. And I think my strategy of doing the loudest one at the end has paid off, as they've started Act 2 of Evita. So if we hear Che commenting on the song, he's not really commenting on my song. Anyway, this is my attempt to tell my great-granddad's life story in 5 verses, and it's called The Wailing Man.

0: Thank you.
1: Thanks very much, Colin. That's really good. We're all at sea, I was going to say.
2: Yes.
1: We are all at sea because we had Home on the Sea by Skippy Nish. We then had a sea-based song from Colin. And now we're going to have John Bleck singing about the restless sea.
3: Oh, there you go.
1: There you go.

0: That's lovely. That's John Black and The Restless Sea. So we're going to play out with Megson. Till next week, have a wonderful musical week. Big thanks to all those people working in the background, especially those doing the thread, putting all the links and connections. Tony been working really hard tonight, so give him a shout out.
1: We're working hard. Tony, you're working hard.
0: Till next week, have a great week. Goodbye, everyone.
2: Thanks. Bye-bye.
1: Cheers, Colin.

0: country music star Dolly Parton has died at the age of 80. The musician was best known for songs like 9 to 5, I Will Always Love You and Jolene. Dolly's nephew Brian Seaver announced the news on her official Instagram account.
1: My family and I have shared a lifetime of beautiful memories with Dolly, but so have you. She has always been on your television, your record player, your CD, and on your phone playlist, becoming an extended part of your family whether you liked it or not. Our family and the team she has entrusted with her legacy will work diligently to ensure her spirit will live with us forever.
0: U.S. President Donald Trump says flags across America will be lowered. In other news, a murder investigation's been launched after a young man died after a stabbing at a council headquarters building in London. Emergency services were called to Brent Civic this afternoon. And storms and heavy rain is expected across much of England and Wales. That's the message from the Met Office. From Radio News Hub, I'm Lucy Gorman-Lee.
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0: Heavy showers and thunderstorms will continue to move northwards. Sunnier moments in between where it will feel very warm and humid. A high of 26 degrees Celsius.
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0: Parton, the country music star, has died at the age of 80. The musician was best known for her genre-defining hits, including 9 to 5, I Will Always Love You and Jolene. Her nephew, Brian Seaver, announced the news on her official Instagram account.
1: As her head of security for more than two decades, a role my father Larry held before me, I have imagined the heaviness of this moment, but haven't truly felt it until now. It is an honor that is mixed with absolute pride and great sadness. But sadness lies with us, not with Dolly. Dolly has lived in the light and is in the arms of Jesus, surely met by Carl, her parents, and countless others who have watched her and longed for her to meet them in the heavens.
0: In other news, the Met Office say intense thunderstorms across much of England and Wales could cause travel disruption this week. And Manchester United have signed Brighton midfielder Carlos Barleba in a deal worth up to £70 million. From Radio News Hub, I'm Lucy Gorman-Lee.
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0: Heavy showers and thunderstorms will continue to move northwards. Sunnier moments in between where it will feel very warm and humid. A high of 26 degrees Celsius.
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0: Dolly Parton has been remembered as a true country music icon following her death aged 80. Lucy Gormanley reports.
1: The musician was best known for her genre-defining hits, including 9 to 5, I Will Always Love You and Jolene. The singer's death was announced by her nephew, Brian Seaver, who said sharing the news was an honour that is mixed with absolute pride and great sadness.
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1: Many celebrities have paid tribute to the country star online, including Sir Elton John, who says she is irreplaceable. US President Donald Trump says flags will be lowered across America in Dolly's honour.
0: That is the latest from Radio News Hub. I'm Johnny Holmes.
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0: Heavy showers and thunderstorms will continue to move northwards through the day. Sunnier moments in between where it will feel warm and humid, especially in the south. Highs of 25 degrees.
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